girl, she worked the bowl. She break it down, she take it low. She's fine as hell, she's about the dough. Doing a thing right on the floor. And money, money she making. Look at the way she's shaking. Make you wanna touch her, wanna taste her.

0: Radio 10.
1: You self-destructed little girl, pick yourself up, don't blame the world. So you screwed up, but you're gonna be

say that I'd rather stay awake when I'm asleep, because my dreams are bursting at the seams.